Just me. Sexy, sexy. Sing along. 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
6: 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Come chop your own, no. No, say I no tell you.

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2: Ask any Lagosian. 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And when the government changed hands, I was afraid I would be back to square one. But that didn't happen. The new government came in and expanded the rent-to-own initiative and threw the gates open for families like mine. I secured a spot in Badagry. 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If that isn't visionary, Joe, tell me what it is.
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cause conflict and make this illegit. But your definition of legit and illegitimate is confusing. Now the redhead wanna say to make things clearer, cause in about a year or two, what you do is take a look up in the mirror, and what you see is the image of hate that you shed upon the others, the sisters, and your brothers. Now, in my opinion, you need someone to teach. The whole world is acting like a giant howl beach. I asked my man Victor what he used to do for fun. He said he learned to shoot a gun before the age of 21. Crime and abortion, all kinds of mind distortion. This is very important, but just a little caution. And what you can do, that's a clue, and it's true. Yo, don't want to brag, just wanna make your life better.

They gather up a crew, go out and steal a rhyme instead of getting a job. Now, your mother tried to bring you up better than that. The same way she loved you, you loved her right back. But now you think you're grown and you argue a lot over money and got from dealing stuff on the block. Now, you're not the only one in the world that has problems. Keep your head straight and you can surely solve them. Be a fly guy and reach sky high. And like the Jeffersons, you get a piece of the pie. I hope you take heed to the message I put. In other words, the lesson I taught. The red, I get the lyric, but I won't sing. And the FBI crew wants you, and you will need to do the right thing. You got to do the right thing.

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In the Bronx, you gotta do the right thing. Queens Island, you gotta do the right thing. Long Island, you gotta do the right thing. Staten Island, you gotta do the right thing. On the West Coast, you gotta do the right thing. Everybody, everybody in the world, you got to do the right thing. 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

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Spinning

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And isn't it ironic?

miles. 1,000 miles right there. That's right. And for some reason, well, for obvious reasons, it reminds me of White Chicks. If you saw that movie, then you will know why 1,000 miles totally reminds me of that movie. Classic FM 97.3 station that plays every song. You know, it's 3:04. And now it's time to get into retro charts. Yeah. And today, we've been doing the 80s. Yeah. So now we're going to come a lot closer. We're checking out some of the songs that made it to the number one spot in the year 2005. Yeah, we're checking out some of the songs that made it to the number one spot in the year 2005. And we start a little something like this. But remember, when I'm done, when I'm out of here by 4:00, Kel will be here to take you into the Drive Time show, all right? But for now, let's get it started.

0: Nice and slow, climb on top, ride like you're the rodeo. 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

0: How About Girl by Gwen Stefani? Do you know, yeah, there's something about her that I like. I don't know. I just can't, I can't put my finger on it. I think from that video, that song she did with, what's her name? Eve. Yeah, from the song she did with Eve, the video, the way she was dancing in that video, I don't know. Just something about it that just caught my attention. And anytime I go back to watch that video, it's just because of Gwen Stefani and she was dancing in that video. But I don't know. Well, she's always talking about Classic FM 97.3, station that plays every song. You know, we just got through the retro charts. Now, talk about the rich getting richer. Dangote just jumped. Yeah, the richest man in Africa, obviously. Now, in the world, he is the 36th from 76. Wow. From 76, he's jumped all the way to 36, and this happened in 2 days. Woo! Lord, I receive it. I receive it. Yes, sir. I receive that. Anyways, it's all good. It's all good. It's all about life. It's all about love. It's about living. And here, remember, when I'm done, Kel will be here to, you know, take you all the way into the Drive Time show. But for now, I still got you. And hey, we're going to do a little, let's get into our Niger sweep. That's right, our Niger sweep that we do sometimes we do. And I'm in the mood today, right? And I'm in the mood. And who am I starting with? None other but, hey, listen up.
1: Oh, it's your girl Kel. Tiwa makes in the building. Alaye, Baby, Capitol Hill, baby. 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

swag, a little bit of, I got you thinking you but a lion man, you know I got you, man. 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
5: 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The program begins October 14 to 16, 2026. For more information, call Chidima on 0806-638-5629 or Samsudeen on 0701-017-8911 or email professionaleducation@smc.edu.ng.
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0: 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There's a pretty little thing waiting for the king down in the jungle room.
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on from 1 million. So the wife is like, look, that is a selfish act. I'm not going to let it slide. And so she's calling off the wedding. And this is after most of the groomsmen have sewn their clothes with 1.8 M. I don't know why the person decided to add that last bit at the end. They've sewn their clothes with 1.8 M. Before. Oh, my goodness. So we've got some messages, which I will read much later in the show. Not that much later. I just want us to let it sink in, you know. Just understand what this thing is saying and then contribute. The WhatsApp line to send your messages is 0704-1001973. Today is an extra special day for me. Maybe that's why I'm super excited, full of energy, with an extra pep in my step. Today is the birthday of the only person on this earth that literally, without her, I would literally not be here. She carried me for 9 months and she birthed me. And according to her, my birth was the easiest out of all her kids. I just came out, phew! I was such a tiny baby and I was ready to come out into this world. So I just like, phew! Happy birthday, mommy. Oh my gosh. Today is an extra special day for me because, hey, I can't talk about myself. I can't even celebrate myself. In fact, when I'm celebrating my birthdays, I always send my mother a message just saying thank you for being my mother. You know, happy birthday, mommy. Love you plenty. I'll be playing some music for you. But not now. We're still, you know, grooving in the 70s. Or you know what? I will dedicate this Temptation song to you because I believe it's a very sweet one. This here is I'll Keep My Light in My Window. Happy birthday, Mrs. O. I love you, love you, love you.

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2: 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If you don't jam the car, don't jam yourself. 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Your plans for that day is affected. You waste the money, you waste energy. That's how you can be protected.
3: 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AXA, know you can.
4: Yes, sure. 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And today we're going to be talking about understanding IPOs, a guide for investors. We're going to be looking at what IPOs are, that's initial public offerings. And we're going to be explaining why companies use them, how the process works, and how you can participate. So with me in the studio, I have Head Client Management Advisory, Olisa Dualima Ilumelu. Good afternoon.
5: Good evening.
4: Evening, yes.
5: Actually, evening. You're hung up on today. You don't want it to go.
4: Good evening, everyone. Right?
5: Good evening, Nigeria.
4: I believe I should say welcome back.
5: Back I never left, eh?
4: Exactly. Like, at this point, we have to give you an honorary Classic FM membership.
5: I'm telling you. I would be honored.
4: Hope your day has been going well.
5: No, not bad. Okay,
4: let's dive into the conversation. So, let's start from the basics. Honestly, I think I just learned today what IPO is, because I think I kind of heard it somewhere, but today I'm like, wait, what is IPO? Initial public offerings. So when we hear that a company is launching an IPO, what exactly does it even mean?
5: I mean, IPO is a short form for, like you have said, initial public offering. And in everyday language, it is, you know, when a private company decides to open its, up, you know, its ownership to invest in, of course, in the public for the first time. That's what it's called, initial, right? For the very first time. I like to think about it as, you know, a company moving from being a private club to being, you know, a public partnership. Okay. Before an IPO, the company pretty much will typically be owned by its founders and, you know, existing shareholders, people who have believed in the dream. You know, but of course, through an IPO, what happens is that members of the public can now become shareholders too.
4: Okay.
5: So when you buy shares in an IPO, you're not just putting a piece of paper, of course, aside or putting money in the savings account. What you're doing essentially is actually, you know, buying, you know, small ownership interest in that company. And that distinction is very, very important because, number one, it's not like a savings account or something. Your returns are not guaranteed anyways, but of course they are contingent on the performance of the company, as well as of course how the market values, you know, that particular company, to show how you can actually earn from your investment. So really an IPO is, you know, an invitation to say, you know what, come and own a piece of this business and enjoy it as we have been enjoying it as well.
4: So can I walk into, say I take, you know, shares from some bank, can I walk into the bank and say, hi, I own part of you.
5: You're the problem. You're the problem. I mean, maybe not in that, but the point of the matter is, you have a stake in business, however, but it's on a, you know, comparative basis. You know, it's like saying, if a baby punches you and says, boop, boop, and punches you, you know, it's a punch, right?
4: Yes.
5: But if Mike Tyson punches you, so shareholders, it's all shareholders, you know, but, you know, a punch is a punch, you know. So you do have a share, actually. It's just that on a comparative basis, some people have more stake, you know, than you do. So when you say stand up from there, you might not be able to say that. But hey, it's a starting point. Exactly.
4: Okay, so you likened...